got no time for memories. 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

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Is it time?

I'll always go before you, and I'll be your real guard. I'm as close as your breath, my home is your heart. So whatever the need, remember to reach out.

0: 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Ah, she's groovy. Hey, Larry. Dig that chick. She's groovy.
1: Yeah, she's groovy.
0: Right.